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0: 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Hey, over the summer, brown bears at Katmai National Park and Preserve in Alaska ate a bunch of salmon ahead of winter hibernation. Now we get to vote for bears that best exemplify fatness and success in a single elimination online tournament. Voting runs online at fatbearweek.org starting tomorrow through September 29th, with voters evaluating before and after photos of competing bears. Adult males gain hundreds of pounds over the summer, bulking up from roughly 700 to 1,200 pounds plus to survive winter. Defending champion Chunk, bear number 32, had a great summer, but is sure to have plenty of heavy competition in the days to come as the votes pour in. Who do you think the fattest bear will be? Well, we'll find out in due time.
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0: It's your home for America's best country, Radio USA. 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

0: Something like that. That's Tim McGraw on 99.9 Radio USA. You know, we talk about how teenagers are being unleashed into adulthood without the financial literacy they need to make it. Some blame schools, but hey, maybe sometimes the fault lies with the parents. It can really go both ways. This is the craziest example of financial ignorance in a while. A young woman went on TikTok to complain that she just found out she's being scammed. Because when she asked for cash back from a grocery store clerk, they took it out of her own bank account. And it wasn't even a one-time thing where she noticed what was happening and had some sort of aha moment. She said she, quote, just found out that her grocery store has been stealing money from her for the past 18 months. Where did she think the money was coming from? Well, she said she gets coupons from the cashier and looks at the amount she saved on the screen. She said it's usually around $50. So when she's asked if she wants cash back, she says, yes, $50. She claims that she had no idea they were stealing that money from her account. She's still getting the cash, obviously, so apparently she thought that her savings from the coupon was not being automatically applied. I mean, who knows? In any event, she went viral. Lots of commenters replied about how stupid it is, and rightly so. I mean, all due respect, ma'am, grocery stores don't steal from people. Come on.
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Holmes. That's Be By You on 99.9 Radio USA. I'm Raleigh D, and a reminder that there's only 365 days in a year, and time is precious. Spend a little time living today, and enjoy some Dierks Bentley while you do it. 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

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On this day back in 1937, The Hobbit, a fantasy novel by British professor J.R.R. Tolkien, was first published.

0: Amen. That's George Straits on 99.9 Radio USA. Your home for America's best country. And some good news, Pete Gull of Frankfort, Kentucky just pulled off an incredible feat of endurance and charity, running 450 miles across the Bluegrass State in just 19 days while raising money for a group called the And Still Foundation. Pete averaged nearly a marathon every day while braving extreme heat, dealing with a swollen Achilles, and dodging hay trucks on narrow country roads. He was motivated to tackle the challenge each day because he was raising money for the And Still Foundation. Now, they're a charity that supports local kids through mentorship and fitness programs. Peter said, "It just kind of felt like people were kind of counting on me when they were or not, whenever they were or not. That's just how I took it, to kind of give myself a little bit of a mental edge when I was out." And running for a cause, hey, that's pretty great, right? It's Radio USA, more of America's best country, next.
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0: Sarah Evans, that's Suds in the Buckets on 99.9 Radio USA. Do you ever say something with good intentions only to find out it rubs someone the wrong way? Because if it sounds condescending, the person will focus on how it was said instead of what was actually being communicated. And of course, all of this is dependent on your tone, but here's a few everyday phrases that might not quite communicate what you're looking for. Like, you just need to. I mean, hey friend, not everyone loves receiving instructions. One of my favorites on this list, it's not that big of a deal. I hate that phrase. What if something is a big deal? Be careful of minimizing their feelings. You could also say, that's cute. Well, it can actually come across as belittling or patronizing. What are the better words to use? Well, I don't really have much of an answer for you right now, but I feel like in due time, you'll pick some up out there.
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On this day back in 1973, the Senate confirmed Dr. Henry Kissinger, who was born in Germany, to be the U.S. Secretary of State.

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0: Thank God for you. That's Sawyer Brown on 99.9 Radio USA. Arizona authorities claim a man is facing charges after allegedly posing as a police officer and then calling the real cops on himself. According to the Arizona Department of Public Safety, the suspect used red and blue emergency style lights on his pickup truck to pull over a Tesla on I-17 near Phoenix. He then called the real cops to report he made the stop. When troopers arrived, they determined the man had no law enforcement authority and arrested him for allegedly impersonating an officer. Investigators believe the same vehicle may have been involved in other traffic stops. They're asking anyone with information to come forward. Officials also remind drivers who are unsure whether a traffic stop's legit to call 911 and head to a safe, well-lit location while complying with the stop. Well, I guess it's good if the fake cops call the real cops on themselves. That ought to work.
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99.9 Radio USA. I'm Raleigh D. That does it for me. But after midnights with Granger Smith's up next, and Scott Hansen starts your day with you tomorrow morning at 6 a.m. Thanks so much for spending some time with me today. And I'll see ya next time.

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5: Hey, it's Tuesday, everybody. Welcome to show number 1719. It's After Midnight, and I'm Granger Smith, your host. Hey, I've got some good news on the way, so hang tight. I'll read that for you. I've also got some Nashville news with Ann Hudson. She brings in stories about your favorite stars out there in Nashville. And all this here with a whole bunch of good country music kicking off our Tuesday, and I'm with you till the sun comes up. Hang tight. It's After Midnight. Keep it right here.

0: Here's a story that'll make you smile. Well, Granger's got some good news to share now.
1: At Hudson Cafe in downtown Detroit, the brightest smile came from an 11-year-old, James Murphy. He volunteers alongside his mom, who works there, greeting guests, carrying water, and just making sure people's day is better. James even makes handmade thank you cards for diners, and customers say that he's a big reason they love coming back. His mom and the cafe's owner call him dedicated and hardworking, but James just sees it as a time well spent.
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0: family, and country music. That's what we're all about. Thanks for staying up here on After Midnight with Granger Smith.
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So I got a topic I want to discuss next hour. What is it in your life that concerns you? However you might answer that, call me. I'll put you on the air. 866-607-8383. Call me. We'll talk next hour.

0: Stranger, this is Jeremiah out of Bay Minette, Alabama. I listen to your show every morning on the way to work. I haul gas, deliver gas to gas stations. Love what you're doing, buddy.
1: Appreciate you, Jeremy. Thanks so much for calling, brother. We

0: Ann Hudson coming in with the latest Nashville updates. And what do you have for us today?
1: Oh, this is kind of cool, Granger. Did you see Dasha is taking fans back to where it all started? And you're going to be able to watch from home. I've got that story coming up in your Nashville news next. Let me tell

0: 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It's Ann Hudson.
1: So Dasha is heading home for a special live stream concert. It's called Breakthrough Live, Dasha at Dusk. It'll stream on September 30th from the Madonna Inn. Dasha says it's a full circle moment because it's where she first fell in love with music. She's also teasing a lot of new music that she says that she's been dying for fans to hear. You'll be able to watch that show live on Dasha's Twitch channel. So Colt Ford is canceling the rest of his 2026 shows after learning his injuries from last month's tour bus crash were more serious than originally thought. He says he'll need additional surgery after badly injuring his shoulder. It's just another setback after several major health battles in recent years, but Colt says that he plans to be back on the road next year. And in the meantime, he's been working on new music that he hopes to get out to fans soon.
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5: Hey, welcome to Tuesday, everybody. Hour number two of After Midnight starts right now. I'm your host, Granger Smith. Hey, I've got this question we're going to talk about this hour. What is it in your life that concerns you? 866-607-8383. I've also got our old Nibbles Jr., the country boy, coming in here with a dumb criminal story and a whole bunch of good country music on the way. So y'all keep listening.

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1: Asking this question, what is something in your life that concerns you? Going to the phone lines right now. I want to put you on the air. 866-607-8383.
2: Hey, Granger. You just posed a question on air, bud, about what concerns me. I would say the biggest thing that concerns me is disappointment in myself and disappointing others. I'm a perfectionist by nature. I've always strived to be the best at everything, and somehow it never measures up inside. Everybody else always seems pretty pleased with my results. Everybody else, you know, seems pleased with me as an individual, but somehow that disappointment is always there in oneself. What would your thoughts be on how you can reconcile that within oneself? It'd be interesting to hear it. Have a good night, buddy.
1: Yee. Thank you for the call, man, and thanks for being so vulnerable in this. It's truth that you're speaking. A lot of us are perfectionists. A lot of us worry about disappointment. And this could be a very long answer, and it won't be. Instead, let me give you a piece that to let you chew on for a second. Our hearts are anxious and restless and worrisome and perfectionist, and they will continue to be so until we place our hearts into the hand of the one who made it.
3: Hey, Granger. This is the first time I've ever called in. So your topic for the night is, what is the thing that wakes you up at night? So I am a mom to a girl, autistic son. He is high functioning. He's able to talk, but he does have behaviors. And he can be a lot for somebody who's not his mom and dad. And so what wakes me up at night is thinking about, who's going to take care of him if something happens to mom and dad, or even just one of us, because it's a two-man team. And really, it's kind of a three-part as well, because everything right now is currently high. So, you know, if we can't take care of ourselves and keep ourselves healthy, you know, who's going to do that? You know, how are we going to keep taking care of ourselves? I know I can't be the only special needs parent here, so who worried about these things, and it does keep us up at night.
1: Yeah, thank you for the call. And what you're going through as a mom is something I cannot understand. But my heart does go out for you, and I understand the gravity of what you're saying. And this is why humans forever in history have been tribal people, communal people, people that gather together and live life alongside each other in groups. This is what tribes have always done. And somehow now in 2026, we think we are independent and we could live away from each other. We could live our own lives and, you know, climb our own ladders. And we live separate from family, separate from our close friends. And I'm not blaming you, you know, as you call in and tell me your story. I'm saying more so you're a product of our culture, what we've done. We have separated ourselves from each other and our community. And so the answer has always, to your question, there have always been special needs kids, right? But the answer has always been, well, our tribe will raise the kid. Our community will raise the kid. Our church will raise the kid, you know? It's not until now that we go, it's just me. Who else would do it? That's a very American, very 2026 question. And I sure appreciate you bringing it up. And I'm so sorry you're in this situation.
4: 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Let's change that. 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

0: flag still waving tonight? Because you're working. Thanks for being up with us here on After Midnight with Granger Smith.
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1: Hey, man.
0: Headed into work early. Can I help the boys in the warehouse so I can get out tomorrow? Always a great show on After Midnight. Love you guys.
2: 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Thank you for listening.

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He was real drunk. And it's not even the first time he got caught. 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
1: Folks, let me tell you, I've heard some crazy stories, but this one takes the cake. Up in Wisconsin, some guy was driving the wrong dang way down Highway 29. He didn't even notice. Cops were behind him with their lights and sirens blaring, but old boy just kept on trucking. When they finally got him pulled over, he blew a 329, four times the legal limit. That ain't his first rodeo neither. He's out for his fifth OWI charge. And get this, he's already on probation from driving drunk felony. Some people just don't ever learn, do they? Dumb.
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We're more than just a country radio show. We're a late night family. And Granger Smith is the voice that keeps the night going strong. 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
5: Hey, thanks for starting your Tuesday here with me on After Midnight, y'all. What's up? I'm Granger Smith, your host. I have some things that went down on this day in history I want to talk about coming up, plus some Nashville news with Ann Hudson. She's going to talk about her favorite stars out there in Nashville and what they're up to. All of this here early on a Tuesday. I'm glad you're with me. Keep that station here.

0: loves talking about history. And he's even got the diploma to prove it. It's time for This Day in History on After Midnight with Granger Smith.
1: On this day, September the 22nd, 1692, the last people were hanged for witchcraft in the Salem witch trials. 1862, President Lincoln issued the Emancipation Proclamation. The Emancipation set a date for freedom for more than 3 million enslaved in the United States and recast the Civil War as a fight against slavery. 1953, the first four-level or stacked interchange in the world opened in Los Angeles, California, at the intersection of Harbor, Hollywood, Pasadena, and Santa Ana freeways. 1975, that feels a little bit like 2024, President Ford survived a second assassination attempt. 1985, the first Farm Aid concert was held in Champaign, Illinois. 1994, Friends premiered on NBC. Some famous birthdays include rocker Joan Jett, actress Bonnie Hunt, and actor Scott Baio. Those are just a few things that went down on this day in history.
0: Thanks for staying up all night here on After Midnight with Granger Smith.
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0: Next up, Ann Hudson joining us to dish out some Nashville news and what's on deck.
1: Oh, this is kind of cool, Granger. Did you see Dasha is taking fans back to where it all started? And you're going to be able to watch from home. I've got that story coming up in your Nashville news next.

0: News from Nashville's Music Row. It's Ann Hudson.
1: So Colt Ford is canceling the rest of his 2026 shows after learning his injuries from last month's tour bus crash were more serious than originally thought. He says he'll need additional surgery after badly injuring his shoulder. It's just another setback after several major health battles in recent years, but Colt says that he plans to be back on the road next year. And in the meantime, he's been working on new music that he hopes to get out to fans soon. So Dasha is heading home for a special live stream concert. It's called Breakthrough Live, Dasha at Dusk. It'll stream on September 30th from the Madonna Inn. Dasha says it's a full circle moment because it's where she first fell in love with music. She's also teasing a lot of new music that she says that she's been dying for fans to hear. You'll be able to watch that show live on Dasha's Twitch channel.
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6: Hey, thanks for rocking alongside us here on After Midnight, y'all. Granger Smith here. I'm your host, and I've got this question this hour. What is something that eases your mind? You need something that eases your mind. What is that for you? 866-607-8383. I've also got her old Nibbles Jr., the country boy with the dumb criminal story to put a smile on her face, and a whole bunch of good country music. I got a long list of it. I'm going to play for you. All of this here, all the way to the sun comes up. And here we go with hour number four. Y'all keep listening. Denim.

Okay, topic of the hour. We're asking this question. What is something that eases your mind? Eases your mind. What is that for you? We'll talk about this in two songs. Pop in here and give us an answer. 866-607-8383.

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1: Okay, asking this question is kind of a contrast to the other question we're asking on the show right now. The other one is, what brings you anxiety? And this question is, what brings you comfort? What eases your mind? Call me, I'll put you in the air. 866-607-8383.
2: Hi, good morning, Granger. Jared calling from Elkhart, Indiana. Thing that eases my mind is sitting on a riverbank fishing. Something about the river flowing, just sitting there, the calm, melts all your worries away. We're headed down to Florida, Elkhart. I'm a truck driver. God bless you. Thank you for all you do. Have a great night.
1: Ooh, thank you, brother. Man, getting your feet in the water a little bit, you know, getting a line out there. It is very hard to worry about life when you've got a line in the water and a fish on the hook. And by the way, I was in South Carolina a few days ago, met a lot of truckers that listen to this radio program time after time coming up to me. And I love to be able to put a face to a name, to shake a hand and say thank you. So all you truckers, you know how it goes. Keep that greasy side down, that shiny side up. Appreciate y'all.
3: 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Not a typical listener here, or up, usually up at this hour, but for your question, I had to at least call in and give an answer, and that's typically something that eases my mind is praying to Jesus. I'm not the best at it, but reflecting in Scripture, things like Philippians chapter 4, verse 6, do not be anxious about anything. You know, it's crazy world we live in. Times are something else. But ultimately, Jesus Christ is my ultimate ease. So thanks, man. Have a good one.
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0: 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Bye.

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0: Granger, it's Mr. Ed, the milk caller. On my way to Phoenix with some great California milk to the food deliverers out there. All right. Love your show. Have a great night.
1: You're doing good work out there, brother. Thank you for listening to the show while you deliver that milk.

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Yeah, a grenade launcher. Earl Dibbles Jr. is going to share this true dumb criminal story with us next.

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1: This feller, Alexander Johnson, might just win a stupid trophy. He broke into a police parking garage, you know, where they keep all the stuff that says do not touch. Well, he touched it. Took off with the guns, a police vest, and y'all, listen to this, a grenade launcher. Yeah, sir, like he's going to war with G.I. Joe or something. Cops tracked him down at his buddy's place, and that buddy wasted no time throwing old Alexander under the bus, saying he was on the run after robbing the dang police. I mean, how dumb you gotta be to rob a place where everybody's got a gun? Dumb.
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0: Greatest country ever made for the greatest country ever. This is After Midnight with Granger Smith.

Okay, looking for your phone call here. What is something that eases your mind? Can you think of that and encourage someone else that's listening? Call me. I'll put you on the air. 866-607-8383.

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5: Tuesday, early risers. What's up? Welcome to After Midnight with me, Granger Smith. I'm your host. I've got some good news I want to read for y'all coming up. Put a smile on your face, hopefully. Plus some Nashville news with Dan Hudson. She's coming in to talk about your favorite stars out there in Nashville and catch you up with their news. Hang tight for all of this early on a Tuesday. We are After Midnight.

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1: At Hudson Cafe in downtown Detroit, the brightest smile came from an 11-year-old, James Murphy. 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His mom and the cafe's owner call him dedicated and hardworking, but James just sees it as a time well spent.
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1: Hello, you just asked for what had me up this time of the morning. I'm just about to get done with my paper route and actually going to go home and go to bed.
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0: Ann Hudson coming in with the latest Nashville updates. And what do you have for us today?
1: Oh, this is kind of cool, Granger. Did you see Dasha is taking fans back to where it all started? And you're going to be able to watch from home. I've got that story coming up in your Nashville news next.

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1: So Dasha is heading home for a special live stream concert. It's called Breakthrough Live, Dasha at Dusk. It'll stream on September 30th from the Madonna Inn. Dasha says it's a full circle moment because it's where she first fell in love with music. She's also teasing a lot of new music that she says that she's been dying for fans to hear. You'll be able to watch that show live on Dasha's Twitch channel. So Colt Ford is canceling the rest of his 2026 shows after learning his injuries from last month's tour bus crash were more serious than originally thought. He says he'll need additional surgery after badly injuring his shoulder. It's just another setback after several major health battles in recent years, but Colt says that he plans to be back on the road next year. And in the meantime, he's been working on new music that he hopes to get out to fans soon.
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0: 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You're locked in to After Midnight with Granger Smith.

Hey, thanks for sharing your Tuesday here with me on After Midnight, y'all. Before you take off and get that old day started, let me remind you, God is great and he is worthy of our praise. I'm Granger Smith, coming to y'all from the Yee Farm in Central Texas. If you're just not getting your day started and you want to hang out some more, join me for Mornings with Granger over there on Yee Radio. The link to Yee Radio is in the bio of our Instagram at After Midnight Granger Smith. Thanks for hanging out.

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4: 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Welcome, y'all. I'm Granger Smith. I'm your host. I'm going to talk about some things that went down on this day in history coming up this hour, plus some Nashville news with Ann Hudson. She's the one going to keep you informed about all your favorite stars out there in Nashville. Hang tight for all of this on our final hour. We are After Midnight.

0: loves talking about history, and he's even got the diploma to prove it. It's time for This Day in History on After Midnight with Granger Smith.
1: On this day, September the 22nd, 1692, the last people were hanged for witchcraft in the Salem witch trials. 1862, President Lincoln issued the Emancipation Proclamation. The Emancipation set a date for freedom for more than 3 million enslaved in the United States and recast the Civil War as a fight against slavery. 1953, the first four-level or stacked interchange in the world opened in Los Angeles, California, at the intersection of Harbor, Hollywood, Pasadena, and Santa Ana freeways. 1975, that feels a little bit like 2024, President Ford survived a second assassination attempt. 1985, the first Farm Aid concert was held in Champaign, Illinois. 1994, Friends premiered on NBC. Some famous birthdays include rocker Joan Jett, actress Bonnie Hunt, and actor Scott Baio. Those are just a few things that went down on this day in history.
0: Thanks for staying up all night here on After Midnight with Granger Smith.
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1: Hey, I've got an open phone line anytime. My number is 866-607-8383. Hit me up sometime and share what you're up to, where you're listening from, what you're doing on the third shift. Again, my number is 866-607-8383. Thank you for being here on After Midnight.

0: What if?
1: Hey, Granger Smith. This is Wendy. I'm out here driving an 18-wheeler out here in Covington, Louisiana. Having a great night, listening to your show, just rocking it out. Thank you so much. I appreciate it.

0: Next up, Ann Hudson joining us to dish out some Nashville news. Ann, what's on deck?
1: Oh, this is kind of cool, Granger. Did you see Dasha is taking fans back to where it all started? And you're going to be able to watch from home. I've got that story coming up in your Nashville news next. Someday.

0: from Nashville's Music Row. It's Ann Hudson.
1: So Colt Ford is canceling the rest of his 2026 shows after learning his injuries from last month's tour bus crash were more serious than originally thought. He says he'll need additional surgery after badly injuring his shoulder. It's just another setback after several major health battles in recent years, but Colt says that he plans to be back on the road next year. And in the meantime, he's been working on new music that he hopes to get out to fans soon. So Dasha is heading home for a special live stream concert. It's called Breakthrough Live, Dasha at Dusk. It'll stream on September 30th from the Madonna Inn. Dasha says it's a full circle moment because it's where she first fell in love with music. She's also teasing a lot of new music that she says that she's been dying for fans to hear. You'll be able to watch that show live on Dasha's Twitch channel.
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Say so. It's Dan and Shay. Good morning. It's Scott Hansen. How are you? It's 38 degrees at 6:03. And this is Tyler Hubbard's 5'9". Jagman.

0: 99.9 Radio USA. I remember this song. The end is... it's long. There's like 10-second ending on that. That's called Brunette, and that is Tucker Wetmore. Good morning, it's Scott Hansen. 6:08, and we're at 38 degrees. We do have a frost advisory that happens to be in effect, and that goes until, I think, 8 o'clock this morning. We're also going to experience some fog this morning as well. So keep that in mind, as you know, because we've been talking about it. Today is the first official day of fall. Fall actually starts at like 7:04 p.m. today. So wear your sweatshirt today. Yes, hoodies and sweaters and that kind of thing. We can put the T-shirts away and enjoy fall. I mean, fall is it might be my favorite time of year. Other than the fact that it's also a sign that summer is over, fall is just, I don't know. I like the smell of fall. I like the look of fall. You know, the leaves changing on the trees. Although I've heard, and it seems to me that maybe the colors are not as vibrant. And I've heard it's because of the drought that we've been having. But I don't see as many reds and bright colors on our leaves. Anyway, maybe they'll still come out. But enjoy the fall. It's the first official day of fall today. We've got a McDonald's prize to give away. That would be your delicious medium shake from McDonald's. You can win that in about a half hour with our McDonald's quick quiz question that'll be coming up here at about 6:40 or so. And we're going to be checking on your sports at 6:25. And we're checking on your weather next.
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1: A frost advisory until 8 a.m. today. Some patchy fog between 7 and 8. Otherwise, it'll be partly sunny. Look for a high today right around 60. That's not bad. Some patchy fog overnight tonight. Otherwise, mostly clear. Low down to 36. Tomorrow, patchy fog in the morning. Otherwise, mostly sunny. Tomorrow's high about 62. Thursday, we're looking at some showers, mainly before 1 p.m., otherwise cloudy with a high of 59. It's 38 in Hibbing and Virginia, 40 in Grand Rapids, 46 in Duluth. 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

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It's 38 degrees at 617, and it's Dustin Lynch. Song is called Small Town Boy.

0: 99.9 Radio USA Medicine from Megan Maroney. It is 38 degrees right now, coming up on 624, and we've got more great music on the way. I think we need to hear some Brooks and Dunn. I do. And we've got some Brooks and Dunn coming up. We also have a 99-second news update for you, and sports is next.
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0: Good morning, I'm Scott Hansen with this look at sports. The Vikings are getting their starting signal caller back under center. Head coach Kevin O'Connell confirmed Monday that quarterback Kyler Murray has cleared concussion protocol and will start in week 3. Minnesota is 2-0. They will visit the Tampa Bay Buccaneers on Sunday. The Twins were topped by the Giants 5-2 to open their series in San Francisco. Zebby Matthews suffered the loss after allowing 5 runs on 8 hits. Minnesota has dropped 2 of its last 3. They will continue their 3-game set tonight. The puck has dropped on the NHL preseason. The Wild fell to the Blackhawks 4-3 in overtime from Chicago. Minnesota hopes to bounce back when they visit the Dallas Stars tomorrow. The final week of the WNBA regular season is here. The Lynx wrap up their road portion of their schedule tonight. Minnesota will be looking for back-to-back victories when they visit the Indiana Fever. And Minnesota United FC is looking to put an end to their current losing streak. The Loons have dropped 4 in a row entering this weekend's battle. Minnesota visits the Seattle Sounders FC on Saturday. Now, with more sports, here's Matt McCoy.
3: Quarterback Matthew Stafford tossed 4 touchdown passes as the Rams smoked the Giants 28-6 on Monday Night Football. Stafford, 327 yards passing, 195 of the yards, and 2 of the touchdowns went to wideout Davante Adams.
4: I thought he was outstanding. Obviously, he's a fantastic player, has been for a long time in this league. We're lucky to have him on our team, and, he played huge for us tonight, obviously.
3: It was a tough night for the Giants, who not only lost, but QB Jackson Dart suffered a knee injury early in the game. It is not thought to be a long-term issue. The Giants say Dart will likely miss a few weeks with an MCL sprain. Other QB injury news, the Bears say Caleb Williams suffered a hamstring strain Sunday and is week to week. The Commanders' Jaden Daniels seeing a specialist after dislocating his left elbow. No timeline for his return. The Falcons getting Michael Penix back from his ACL injury. He's expected to start Thursday when Atlanta visits Green Bay. And the Seahawks' Sam Darnold is returning to practice after his glute injury in week 1. I'm Matt McCoy.
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0: It's 6:30 and it's 37 degrees. Scott Hansen with this USA 99 second update. 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The St. Louis County Sheriff's Department was called to an area along Highway 21 in Embarrass Township on Monday night for a semi-tractor trailer rollover. The driver, a 58-year-old man from Black Duck, says a vehicle pulled out in front of him, causing him to swerve and lose control. The semi and its cargo of railroad ties went into the ditch and overturned. The driver was taken to a hospital for non-life-threatening head injury. The sheriff's office says alcohol is believed to be a factor in the incident. Formal charges are pending. The Minnesota State Patrol is also investigating the accident. The Superior National Forest will begin some fall prescribed fire operations this week on the Gunflint and Tofty Ranger districts. The East Zone fire operations will continue through December as weather conditions allow. Prescribed fires help to reduce overgrown vegetation and protect communities, infrastructure, and natural resources from potential wildfires. Watch for warning signs along roads in the area of Cook and Lake County prescribed fires. Motorists are asked to slow down and use your headlights if you encounter smoke, and watch for firefighters. National Forest staff will evaluate weather conditions before operations begin, and areas to be burned can be found on the U.S. Forest Service Facebook page and online it's the inciweb.wildfire.gov website, the Interagency Incident Information System. I gotcha. Northland weather for today. We've got some patchy fog this morning. Otherwise, it'll be partly sunny. Look for a high around 60 degrees. Patchy fog overnight tonight, mostly clear, low down to 36. Tomorrow, Wednesday, some patchy fog in the morning, otherwise mostly sunny. Tomorrow's high about 62. It's 37 in Hibbing, 38 in Virginia, 40 in Grand Rapids, 46 in Duluth. 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

0: 99.9 Radio USA. Get to drinking. It's Zach John King. It's 37 degrees, 639. We've got a McDonald's quick quiz question for you. The prize is the medium shake from McDonald's. Delicious and refreshing. Medium shake from McDonald's. You can win it with a McDonald's quick quiz question coming up next.
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0: A little bit of patchy fog this morning. Otherwise, it'll be partly sunny, then turning all sunny with a high today about 60. Some patchy fog possible overnight tonight. Low down to 36. Tomorrow, patchy fog in the morning. Otherwise, mostly sunny. Tomorrow's high 62. It's 37 in Hibbing and Virginia, 40 in Grand Rapids, and 45 in Duluth. 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All right, here we go. McDonald's quick quiz question. The prize, the delicious and refreshing medium shake from McDonald's. You guys know who Tom Selleck is, right? Magnum PI? Well, Tom Selleck appeared as Dr. Richard Burke on what television show? It was kind of a recurring character. Tom Selleck appeared as Dr. Richard Burke on what television show? 1-866-873-0965. Call with your answer, please. 1-866-873-0965. Here's Chase Matthew holding it down on 99.9 Radio USA.

0: 99.9 Radio USA holding it down. It's Chase Matthew. It's 37 degrees, 646. We're in the middle of the McDonald's quick quiz question. The prize is the delicious medium shake from McDonald's. The question is this: Tom Selleck. Yeah, he appeared as Dr. Richard Burke on what television show? Let's go to the phone and find out. Hello, good morning, Radio USA.
1: Was it Friends?
0: It was Friends, yes. He dated Monica. You're right, and you're the winner. Who's this?
1: This is Nick.
0: Nick, congratulations. You are the winner. We've got the delicious medium shake from McDonald's coming your way. Nick, where are you calling from?
1: Hibbing.
0: Tell everybody what station made you a big McDonald's winner.
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0: 99.9 Radio USA. That's the fall. And that's Kojo, Cody Johnson. It's 6:50. It's 37 degrees. We've got more great music on the way. Corey Kent, his new one is called Empty Words. That's coming up. We also have a 99-second news update for you as well. But first,
1: when you listen to the radio, you hear them on most every show. Those crazy little stories.

0: have a Zimbabwean. That's someone from Zimbabwe. A Zimbabwean man was arrested last week after trying to illegally fly into Botswana while carrying a hidden bag stuffed with what customs officials said were male body parts. Mm-hmm. Authorities said they were made aware of the smuggling scheme after someone gave them a tip. Nyesha Megodziri, tough to pronounce that, but was remanded into custody after a hearing in which prosecutors say he should be denied bail since he was trying to enter the country illegally while toting the bag. Police are still looking into where the male body parts are or where they're from. It describes them as being genitalia, but they don't know where they came from since no one has come forward to report missing male body parts. So I don't know. There's a big mystery here. The guy's in jail. I don't think they ought to let him out either.
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0: It's 37 degrees at 6:54. Scott Hansen with this USA 99 second update brought to you by Grand Rapids Chevrolet GMC Express Service on Highway 169 South. Google is promising new environmental protections and local grants for its proposed Hermantown Data Center. The company says it has revised plans to reduce wetland impacts by 37% and will monitor groundwater near trout streams. Google is also promising to keep noise at or below 47 decibels and address problems with nearby private wells. The company says it plans to distribute $2.5 million in grants to local nonprofits. Some residents remain concerned about the project's environmental impact and its location. A northern Minnesota man is facing federal charges for allegedly shooting at a firefighting plane. Prosecutors say Daniel Christian Pettit fired at the aircraft as it scooped water from Kjosted Lake during a wildfire on May 15th. Pettit allegedly told investigators he was hunting crows when a round struck the plane's rudder. The pilot heard popping noise but didn't discover the damage until landing in Hibbing. Pettit is being held without bail and is scheduled for a detention hearing and arraignment on Wednesday. Northland weather for today. Some patchy fog this morning. Widespread frost as well. Otherwise, it'll be partly sunny today, gradually becoming mostly sunny with a high of 60. Patchy fog overnight tonight, mostly clear, low down to 36. Tomorrow, some patchy fog in the morning, otherwise mostly sunny. Tomorrow's high about 62. It's 37 in Hibbing and Virginia, 40 in Grand Rapids, 45 in Duluth. 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

99.9 Radio USA, 37 degrees. It's 7:02. Good morning. My name is Scott Hansen. Nice to meet you. Here's Jason Aldean burning it down.

0: 99.9 Radio USA Kane Brown's Woman. It's 38 degrees at 7:08. We've got Ella Lang, the music on the way. We also have birthdays coming up here in about 10 or 12 minutes or so. And, of course, birthday trivia for that Northland meal deal from Papa Murphy's Pizza. 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
2: Her band was in demand as an opening act. They went on tour with the Ramones, Tom Petty, and Van Halen. They were distinctive because they were an all-girl band, the Runaways. They had two studio albums that were moderately successful. A Hollywood producer wanted to make the story of the Runaways into a movie, but by then, three members of the band had quit. Actresses were hired to lip-sync some of the songs, and they would pretend to play instruments. It looked terrible. One of the remaining band members decided the only way to keep the movie project from going forward was to form her own band and become bigger than the Runaways. Joan Jett wrote her own songs and topped the charts with I Love Rock and Roll and I Hate Myself for Loving You, the founder of Joan Jett and the Blackhearts. Turned 68 on this day, September 22nd. And on this day, always work towards bigger and better things. I'm Chris Conley.
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0: A little bit of fog possible this morning and a little bit of frost as well. Otherwise, partly sunny, gradually becoming mostly sunny. High today will be about 60. Some patchy fog overnight tonight. Otherwise clear, low down to 36. Tomorrow, Wednesday, patchy fog in the morning. Otherwise mostly sunny. Tomorrow's high 62. It's 38 in Hibbing and Virginia, 41 in Grand Rapids, 45 in Duluth. 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

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I've got the birthdays coming up after Russell Dickerson. This is called Worth Your While.

0: 99.9 Radio USA, worth your wild. That's Russell Dickerson, 38 degrees at 722. It's time for the birthdays and birthday trivia. We do have the Northland Meal Deal from Papa Murphy's Pizza to give away here in just a minute or three. We have local birthdays today. How about Harper Rose Jackson? Harper Rose Jackson is 1 year old today. We have Jackson Lind of West Eveleth. Happy first birthday. We have Charlotte, a.k.a. Charlie Poffs of Virginia. Happy ninth birthday. Jill Roy Casalter of Eveleth. Happy 67th birthday. Lar Klink of Gilbert. Happy 77th birthday. Sandra Bruce, happy birthday. It's a happy 8th anniversary to Dennis and Cassie Cohen of Hutter. It's a happy 14th anniversary to Ash and Jess Berg of West Eveleth. Happy 24th anniversary to Bob and Shelley Rintala. Happy 36th anniversary to Bill and Sue Doran of Lake Esquagama. Happy 42nd anniversary to Todd and Wanda McGilvery. We have a happy 48th anniversary to Bruce and Terry Larson of Gilbert, and a happy 54th anniversary to Paul and Kathy Plesha of McKinley. Celebrity birthdays today. How about Jessie Murph? Yeah, she's a, she's a singer, and she kind of blends pop, country, hip-hop, and it says here, electronica. And I know Coe Wetzel and Jessie Murph. She had a song with Coe Wetzel a while back. And Jessie Murph is 22 years old today. Okay. We have Bonnie Hunt, actress from Beethoven, The Green Mile, Return to Me, Jumanji, Cheaper by the Dozen. She also had her own talk show. It was called The Bonnie Hunt Show. And Bonnie Hunt is 65 years old today. We have actress Katherine Oxenberg. She was on Dynasty, also Acapulco Heat, and American Princess. Katherine Oxenberg is 65 years old today. Scott Baio, Chachi, is 66. Of course, you remember, well, he was Chachi on Happy Days, and then the spinoff was Joni Loves Chachi, and then there was the show Charles in Charge. And Scott Baio was Charles, and he was in charge. And Scott Baio is 66 years old today. Sherry Belafonte, the daughter of actor, singer, and activist Harry Belafonte. Sherry Belafonte, an actress in her own right. She was on the TV show Hotel, and she was also a model. Maybe she still is. She's 72 years old today. And we have actor Paul LaMatte. And I know him because he was in the movie American Graffiti. If I'm not mistaken, and I don't believe I am, he played John Milner in the movie American Graffiti, which is, as a lot of people know, my favorite movie. He was also in Big Bad Love and Howard. No, Melvin and Howard, I guess, was the movie. Anyway, Paul LaMatte is 74 today. One more birthday is our birthday trivia for today. Actor Tom Felton is 39 years old today. He was, among other things, in the Harry Potter movies. What was Tom Felton's character's name in the Harry Potter movies? 1-866-873-0965. Northland Meal Deal from Papa Murphy's Pizza up for grabs.
1: Grant.
0: Oh, whoa. Hello. Good morning, Radio USA. Hello? Is anyone there?
2: Yes.
0: Yes. What's the answer?
2: Dumbledore?
0: No, it's not Dumbledore. It's not Dumbledore, but thank you. Actor Tom Felton played what character in the Harry Potter movies? 1-866-873-0965. Hi, good morning, Radio USA.
3: Is it Draco Malfoy?
0: It is. Draco is, I don't know if it's Draco or Draco, but Malfoy is what I'm looking for, and you're the winner. Who's this?
3: Jeremy,
0: congratulations. I've got the Northland meal deal from Papa Murphy's Pizza coming your way. Jeremy, where are you calling from?
3: Grand Rapids.
0: All right. Hang on, Jeremy.
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0: It's 38 degrees at 7:30. It's Scott Hansen with this USA 99 second update brought to you by B2 Bank of Mountain Iron and Buell. The St. Louis County Sheriff's Department was called to an area along Highway 21 in Embarrass Township on Monday night for a semi-tractor trailer rollover. The driver, a 58-year-old man from Black Duck, says a vehicle pulled out in front of him, causing him to swerve and lose control. The semi and its load of railroad ties went into the ditch and overturned. The driver was taken to a hospital for a non-life-threatening head injury. The sheriff's office says alcohol is believed to be a factor in the incident and formal charges are pending. The Minnesota State Patrol is also investigating the incident. The Superior National Forest will begin some fall prescribed fire operations this week on the Gunflint and Tofty Ranger districts. The East Zone fire operations will continue through December as weather conditions allow. Prescribed fires help to reduce overgrown vegetation and protect communities, infrastructure, and natural resources from potential wildfires. Watch for warning signs along roads in the areas of Cook and Lake County prescribed fires. Motorists are asked to slow down and use your headlights if you encounter smoke, and watch for firefighters. National Forest staff will evaluate weather conditions before operations begin. and areas to be burned can be found on the U.S. Forest Service Facebook page. Northland weather for today. Some patchy fog this morning. Otherwise, it'll be partly sunny and then mostly sunny. Our high today will be 60. Patchy fog overnight tonight, otherwise mostly clear. Low down to 36. Tomorrow, Wednesday, patchy fog before 9 a.m. Otherwise mostly sunny. Tomorrow's high about 62. The first day of fall today, 38 degrees in Hibbing and Virginia, 41 in Grand Rapids, 46 in Duluth. 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I'm

0: Video USA Carrie Underwood before he cheats. It's 38 degrees, 739. 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
0: Well, we've got a little bit of patchy fog still possible this morning. Otherwise, partly sunny, gradually becoming mostly sunny. A high today of 60. Patchy fog overnight tonight, mostly clear, low to 36. Tomorrow, more patchy fog in the morning, otherwise mostly sunny. Tomorrow's high, 62. It's 38 in Hibbing, 39 in Virginia, 41 in Grand Rapids, 46 in Duluth. 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We have $10 in free play at the Fun Zone Arcade at the Pizza Ranch in the Gracier Shopping Center in Hibbing up for grabs. And I'll give you a little bit of a clue here on this one. This TV show, their season four of this TV show, will be premiering in October, this coming October. What TV show is this theme song from?

What TV show is that from? 1-866-873-0965. Call with your answer, please. 1-866-873-0965. Here's Blake Shelton on Radio USA. Ain't it?

99.9 Radio USA. Let him in anyway. There's Blake Shelton. 38 degrees, 747. And we're playing Name That TV Show theme song. We have $10 in free play at the Fun Zone Arcade, at the Pizza Ranch, in the Gracier Shopping Center in Hibbing, up for grabs. And the clue is, this TV show, season 4 of this TV show, will premiere in October of this year. What TV show is this theme song from?

0: What TV show is that from? 1-866-873-0965. Hello, good morning, Radio USA. Can you tell me what TV show that's from?
1: Is that The Landman?
0: It's not. And
1: all right. But thank you.
0: Thank you for trying. Landman is a good guess, though.
1: Okay.
0: All right. Bye.
1: Have a good day.
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2: Tulsa King.
0: Tulsa King is absolutely right. 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

0: 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Amen. It's Shaboozy and Jelly Roll. It's 7:52. It's 38 degrees. More great music on the way from Lauren, Elena, and Chase Matthew. But right now, we're going to check in with Tom Schladek at Standard Home Buyers and Estates. Good morning, Tom.
1: Good morning. Good morning. I hope you can hear me okay. I'm already on the road.
0: I know. You're already working as you do. You work hard. And in fact, you are probably by now pulled over in front of a home that you guys are going to be purchasing. And this is just an example of some of the great things you guys do. Why don't you share with us what you've got going on today, Tom?
1: Yeah, no, this is a prime example. This one's up in Virginia, but I'm just literally pulled up actually outside the house right now as we're speaking, and we're purchasing the home. We're purchasing all the personal property that they do not want to take with them, and we're also doing the full relocation. So, in fact, I see everyone beat me here this morning, so they're already hauling everything out, and we're packing it, then we're moving them. He's got an apartment in Virginia, so we're buying the home as is. With all the deferred maintenance, we're purchasing everything that he doesn't want to take with him. And then we are also, I'm sorry, I had to get out of their way. They had to swing the van around.
2: Right.
1: But yeah, so it's a full package. It's working. It's a great program. You know, he just, again, thought that this would take, you know, he had realtors look at the home. They pointed all the deferred maintenance, all the things he had to do to get a show ready, to right. take care of all the health and hazard issues of selling the home, meaning if there's any, you know, electrical or issues like that or steps that might be half rotten. And we're just buying it as is. We brought a one-year process down to under 60 days, and that includes the full service relocation package.
0: Right. Well, yeah, that's the thing. You're going to take care of this guy, moving him to his new home, his new apartment, and everything's taken care of. He doesn't have to worry about doing any of the little things that, you know, he might need to do or big things that he might need to do to sell his property. That's just one of the great services that you guys provide at Standard Home Buyers and Estates. And this is pretty typical of what you guys do.
1: Yeah, our primary is the service. We're not really a real estate company. This all started as a service-based company, providing the relocation service, the packing service, cleaning up the property, getting it ready to sell. And then it just stepped into the next step is purchasing the home just to make it a lot simpler, you know, for our customers. Mm-hmm. And then with that, there's a lot of our customers, especially in northern Minnesota, that have more than one piece of property. They have one, say, in Virginia, Minnesota, but then they have a lake home up north or a cabin or a hunting shack or acreage. And so we are now buying multiple pieces. So when they go to downsize and the kids don't want anything, or they just don't even live in Minnesota anymore, which is a lot of them because of either marriage or job career.
0: Right.
1: We just purchasing the whole thing, and it's just a real simple process for them. Really simplify it.
0: And it is an easy process, Tom. If people want more information, just want to chat with you and find out if Standard Home Buyers and Estates is something they're going to want to consider, how do we reach you, Tom?
1: Well, we have an 800 number. That's 833-403-2020, 833-403-2020. You can call or text to 218-208-3883, 218-208-3883. Otherwise, we got a great website, standardhomesllc.com. And the other thing is that the Thunderbird Mall, where our office is, they are closing the whole interior.
0: Mm-hmm.
1: And so we got that notification. So we will not be there after October 31st. And at this point in life, we are on, we're looking, but we don't know where we're going to be. And But otherwise, feel free just to reach out by text or call, and we'd be happy to tell you about our services and give you our pricing.
0: All right. That sounds great, Tom. And by the way, your son, Tom, was on last week, as you know, right?
1: Yeah,
0: he did a great job. And it's
1: okay.
0: It's nice to know that it's a family business. You and your son and maybe other family members are involved. So he did a great job.
1: Yeah, no, thank you. Yeah, it's family run. It's my daughter runs the interior of everything. And then Tommy is stepping into, the purchasing and market. And actually, he took over most of the marketing.
0: Right.
1: And so it's just family run, family service. And you can get a hold of one of us. You just give us a holler and we answer our phones. Otherwise, we get back to you right away. And we just lay all the cards out. Like I tell everybody, we understand it's your home, your money. We provide the service. We just got to make sure it works for both sides. But we buy a lot and we do a lot. Mm-hmm. And the reason for that is because we're fair. And we provide a... Done a lot. We've done a lot of these, and we've had no complaints in 5 years, not a one.
0: Yeah.
1: And our volume, that's unheard of, just because we just lay everything on the table and we do a good job.
0: Yep. 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Thank you.
1: Hey, appreciate it. You take care. Thank you for the time.
0: You got it. Talk to you next week. 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
0: You know what? We missed a couple of things here, and I don't think this is going to work. Is it? Well, I'll tell you what. I've got a newscast that I need to share with you, but we're going to do that after Riley Green. Think 'cause you're drunk. Radio USA.

0: listening to 9.9 Radio USA. Riley Green, Think As You Drunk. It's 8:04 and it's 39 degrees. And I owe you a 99-second news update. And it's coming up next.
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0: All right, 8:05 and 39 degrees. Scott Hansen with this USA 99-second update brought to you by Grand Rapids Marine, a mile and a half west of Grand Rapids on Highway 2. Google is promising new environmental protections and local grants for its proposed Hermantown Data Center. The company says it has revised plans to reduce wetland impacts by 37%, and they will monitor groundwater near trout streams. Google is also promising to keep noise at or below 47 decibels and address problems with nearby private wells. The company says it plans to distribute $2.5 million in grants to local nonprofits. Some residents remain concerned about the project's environmental impacts and location. A northern Minnesota man is facing federal charges for allegedly shooting at a firefighting plane. Prosecutors say Daniel Christian Pettit fired at the aircraft as it scooped water from Kyosted Lake during a wildfire on May 15th. Pettit allegedly told investigators he was hunting crows when a round struck the plane's rudder. The pilot heard a popping noise but didn't discover the damage until landing in Hibbing. Pettit is being held without bail and is scheduled for a detention hearing and arraignment on Wednesday. Northland weather for today. Well, we've got some patchy fog still possible. Otherwise, partly sunny, gradually becoming mostly sunny with a high of 60. Patchy fog tonight, otherwise mostly clear, low down to 36. Tomorrow, Wednesday, patchy fog before 9 a.m., otherwise mostly sunny with a high of 62. It's 39 degrees in Hibbing, 40 in Virginia, 41 in Grand Rapids, 46 in Duluth. This 99-second update brought to you by Grand Rapids Marine, a mile and a half west of Grand Rapids on Highway 2. All right, it's Old Dominion. 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I've been so-

0: 99.9 Radio USA coming home. It's Old Dominion. It's 39 degrees. It's 10 after 8. Scott Hansen in the morning. Bingo Thursday night. The Hibbing Drama Boosters are hosting Bingo Thursdays in September. I think, yes, as I look at the calendar, the last Thursday in September is coming up here. And the Hibbing Drama Club hosting Bingo at the Hibbing Elks Lodge this Thursday. Hibbing Elks Lodge, by the way, is at 1924 4th Avenue East in Hibbing. The first game will start at 7 p.m. Come out for bingo. 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
0: Radio USA. We're talking about partly sunny this morning, gradually becoming mostly sunny. Look for a high of 60. Patchy fog tonight, otherwise mostly clear, low down to 36. Tomorrow, Wednesday, patchy fog before 9 a.m., then mostly sunny with a high of 62. It's 39 in Hibbing, 40 in Virginia, 42 in Grand Rapids, 46 in Duluth, and the forecast brought to you by Riverwood Healthcare Center of Aiken.

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It's 40 degrees. It's 8. Well, let's call it 8:20, shall we? Jason Aldean, this is Anytime Soon.

0: 99.9 Radio USA anytime soon. That's Jason Aldean, 823. We're at 40 degrees. We've got more great music on the way from Tracy Lawrence. We also have a 99-second news update on the way. Today, the official first day of fall. It actually starts at, I think 7:04 this evening. But also with fall comes the time where we maybe kind of transition from our summer clothes to our winter clothes. And you might find that you have some clothes that you just don't wear anymore. And this is where the they call it the 90-90 rule for decluttering comes in. And I need to follow this advice. If you've got a closet full of, just-in-case stuff, there's a new decluttering trick, they call it. And it's just time to be honest with yourself. The viral 90-90 rule is designed to make cleaning out your home a lot less emotional. The concept is simple. Pick up an item, ask yourself two questions. Have you used this item in the last 90 days? And will I realistically use it in the next 90 days? If the answer to both is no, it's probably time to get rid of it. Either donate it, sell it, or just toss it. They say the idea isn't just to get rid of everything. Seasonal items like winter coats, holiday decorations, luggage, things like that that you only use a few times a year are obvious exceptions that you'll want to keep. But the goal is simple. Identify what's serving a purpose versus what's just taking up space. I've got a lot of, I have to admit, I've got a lot of clothes that I just don't wear anymore. But I hate to throw them away. It's the old, I might wear that someday, or I might lose some weight and fit into those someday. Well, realistically, like I say, if you haven't used it in the past 90 days and you probably won't use it in the next 90 days, get rid of it.
1: 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How is your roof held up? A reminder that 90% of storm-related damage cannot be seen from the ground. With the high winds sweeping through the Twin Ports area, your roof may have been damaged. 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
2: It's 8:27. It's 40 degrees. 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
3: From Northern News Now, I'm Anna Eckberg. The search for a missing Maple man continues after 83-year-old Robert Miller was reported missing on Friday. Yesterday, dozens of first responders and hundreds of volunteers launched a large search effort. Crews searched the dense woods and waters near the Brule River, where deputies found Miller's car abandoned off McNeil's Landing Road. Dozens of friends, family, neighbors, and volunteers turned out in full support to help in the search. Community members also brought hot food and supplies to help responders as they worked in the field. Extensive air, water, and ground search operations are expected to continue throughout this week. Douglas County authorities are asking anyone who may have seen Miller or has information about his whereabouts to contact law enforcement immediately. Plus, Google provided project updates for the proposed data center in Hermantown during last night's city council meeting. And Google says they are working to put the public's environmental concerns into action. Hermantown residents have been continually voicing concerns around well water, noise, and trout streams. Last night, Google reps shared that they've taken actions based on those concerns. That includes monitoring wells and reducing the impacts to wetlands by 37%. Google says as part of its philanthropy efforts, they will also be donating $2.5 million to local grants and nonprofits. Some residents at the meeting say they shouldn't have to beg for those actions to be taken. However, supporters of the data center argue that the actions show that the company is listening. For more news, you can head to our website, northernnewsnow.com. I'm Anna Eckberg.
4: Mostly sunny skies are expected once again for today, and winds will continue to be out of the east-southeast at about 5 to 10 miles per hour. Highs today will be rising into the low 60s or around 60. For tonight, we'll continue to see clear and calm conditions, which will lead to low temperatures back into the low to mid-30s for a lot of places. Tomorrow looks to be dry as well. With Northern News Now, I'm meteorologist Brendan Pham.
2: 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Here's Tracy Lawrence. If the world had a front porch, we'd all be hanging out on a rocking chair. Tracy Lawrence on Radio USA. It was

0: 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Life is a highway. It's Rascal Flatts. 40 degrees, 840. Rusty Eichhorn joins us from Glenn's Army Navy, your outdoor store on Highway 2 West in Grand Rapids. Good Tuesday morning, Rusty.
1: We get our days mixed up.
0: Yeah, well, isn't it a beautiful day? Nice morning.
1: It is a gorgeous start to the day. Scott, there's so much to talk about. We'll get to Yanni, who's in the house. Oh, I don't know. Everyone's listening to the radio, see?
0: Yeah. That's how,
1: they want to know where he is. Well, I know right where he is. So, Scott, on this Tuesday morning, lots to talk about. We still have a handful of guns left. There are three Benelli shotguns on the rack, two 12-gauges that are normally $1,499 with 15% off on firearms, $1,274 for a Benelli 3-inch semi-auto shotgun. Scott, that's below dealer price. You're supposed to sell them at the MAP $1,499,
0: right.
1: But you're listening. You want a Benelli shotgun. You'll never buy one brand new this cheap again as long as you live. 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Of course, ice fishing. 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Scott, we are the area's, still, even with a month into the sale, the largest selection of knives in northern Minnesota is at Glenn's, over 700 different models. Gerber, Kershaw, Buck, Case, Rapala, you name it. We've got gun cases for rifle, shotgun, pistols, still 30% off. And work boots, for those of you that need work boots, we've got them from Thorogood, made in the USA, 30% off. Scott, now we're going to talk about Yanni because he's in the house, and Yanni shows up this morning when he wants to show up. But the call, you can tell when he's coming to town because there'll be like 30 cars behind him. And we want to be first in line to get our Euro. Oh, my goodness, it is like a cult. Scott, he's here around 11 o'clock, but oh, my God, I had a Euro yesterday. It was just to die for.
0: Mm-hmm.
1: Scott, before we go, the state of Minnesota original flag is back in stock for this sale. 3x5 made in USA. Get it now while they last. And Clayton's Corn, of course, in the lot with the freshest vegetables, green beans, tomatoes, onions, peppers, squash, cucumbers. I had some cantaloupe this morning for breakfast. Oh, my God. So, Scott, with that, we're out of time for this Tuesday morning, but we're easy to find under the big American flag on Highway 2 West. Open until 5:30 tonight. And we'll see you here to start your day at Glenn's.
0: All right. You got it, Rusty. Have a wonderful rest of your day.
1: You too, Scott.
0: All right. Bye-bye.
1: Bye.
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0: Partly sunny, becoming mostly sunny, and we're going to look for a high today of around 60 degrees. Patchy fog overnight tonight, otherwise clear, low down to 36. And tomorrow, patchy fog in the morning, otherwise mostly sunny. Tomorrow's high 62. 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

chin in a pinch, man. Hotter than the red on the cattle brand, cause she's a gold digger with a quick trigger. 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

0: 99.9 Radio USA, Thomas Rhett. After all the bars are closed, we've got John Morgan music coming up right now. 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

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Jordan Davis, Bailey Zimmerman, Cole Swindell. Right now it's Lee Bryce. And it's one of them girls on Radio USA.

0: 99.9 Radio USA. I ain't saying that's Jordan Davis. And we've got Stella Lefty music on the way. And the third annual Positively Pickled Charity Pickleball Tournament returns to Hibbing's Bennett Park courts this coming Saturday, September 26th. All the proceeds will directly benefit the Hibbing College Foundation, funding crucial scholarships for local students at Minnesota North College Hibbing campus. 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

joint with a few of the guys. 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

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It's Water at a Wedding.

0: 99.9 Radio USA. Painted You Pretty. There's Hudson Westbrook. We've got Luke Combs music coming up. And right now, I have the scoop for you. Here's what's going on. 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
4: Mostly sunny skies are expected once again for today, and winds will continue to be out of the east-southeast at about 5 to 10 miles per hour. Highs today will be rising into the low 60s or around 60. For tonight, we'll continue to see clear and calm conditions, which will lead to low temperatures back into the low to mid-30s for a lot of places. Tomorrow looks to be dry as well. With Northern News Now, I'm meteorologist Brendan Pham.

101.9 Radio USA. That's Alan Jackson. That about does it for me, Scott Hansen. Charlie McKenzie is in next after 10. Keep smiling. That sunshine's good for your teeth. Keep our servicemen and women and their families in your prayers. Jacob Hackworth now. This is What Took You So Long on Radio USA.

They are Dan and Shay with Say So on Radio USA. In this hour, I got Eric Church coming up, Walker Hayes, Parker McCollum's latest, Zach John King, Luke Bryan, and this is Blake and his wife Gwen. Happy Anywhere on Radio USA.

Brantley Gilbert, good damn. 99.9 Radio USA, and Brantley made his little girl's dreams come true. She's 8 years old, and for birthday, she just wanted to meet Ella. Ella spent a whole afternoon with her. 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

0: Smoke a Little Smoke, 99.9 Radio USA. So I just found out the U.S. Geological Survey posted a gallery of everything visitors leave behind at Yellowstone National Park. And it is a museum of bad days. Some of the oddest items, a half dozen retainers, a single snowshoe, an Uno card. It was a yellow four if you're interested. Lots of camera lens covers, baby pacifiers, and tons of coins. Not to mention the photo of what has to be $500 in discarded hats. So what have you left behind on vacation that you still think about? I left one of those awesome cameras that takes the Polaroids. And they weren't cheap. If you Google Yellowstone National Park, visitors leave behind, you can see the list. Oh, it's a good time waster at work. We're 99.9 Radio USA.
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2: Sweltering heat, summer storms, wind, and hail. 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A reminder that 90% of storm-related damage cannot be seen from the ground. 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

Sam Hunt and Leave the Night On. Welcome to Radio USA, and this guy's into his top 10. Yep, it's at number 8 on the charts. Zach John King, Get You Drinking, Radio USA.

One margarita is not going to cut it for me after the morning I've had. We're Radio USA. My name is Charlie with Kevin Bowers and Shaboozy. It's called Move On.

0: is Kevin Powers along with Shaboozy. It's called Move On with Radio USA. Well, Fat Bear Week is here. This week is every wild brown bear fan's favorite week of the year. If you're not familiar with this viral phenomenon, Fat Bear Week follows Alaskan brown bears as they prepare for hibernation by eating as much as they can. Webcams that are stationed in Alaska's Katmai National Park focus on the Brooks River as the bears munch on migrating salmon. Every year, millions of viewers tune into YouTube to watch a live stream of the bears bulking up. And you can cast your vote for the fattest bear, with a winner to be crowned next week. Last year's competition was won by Chunk, a roughly 1,200-pound brown bear who took the crown despite recovering from severe injuries, including a broken jaw. It is the coolest thing. Just Google Fat Bear Week. We're 99.9 Radio USA.
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11: Mostly sunny skies are expected once again for today, and winds will continue to be out of the east-southeast at about 5 to 10 miles per hour. Highs today will be rising into the low 60s or around 60. For tonight, we'll continue to see clear and calm conditions, which will lead to low temperatures back into the low to mid-30s for a lot of places. Tomorrow looks to be dry as well. With Northern News Now, I'm meteorologist Brendan Pham.
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Toby Keith on 99.9 Radio USA. And I'm digging Miss Megan Maroney's latest. It's called Medicine on America's Best Country.

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It's John Party and Boots Off. Ooh, it feels good when you can take your boots off, your bra off. Kind of like the same thing, right? Here's Nate Smith, Whiskey on You, Radio USA.

0: and whiskey.
1: Sunshine and whiskey on Radio USA. Here we are, September 22nd. It's the first day of fall. We greet the arrival of the autumn season. I love fall. Now, the autumnal equinox is not on the same day every year, though it always falls between September 21st and the 24th. Marks the first day of autumn in our hemisphere. The autumnal equinox coincides with the fall harvest, and a lot of ancient harvest celebrations occur on or around the fall. Daylight hours will diminish for us in the northern hemisphere as the sun begins to cross the equator. Yep, we're losing the light. 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
12: This is

Empty words on 99.9. So a new study found that chocolate's biggest climate threat isn't extreme heat or drought. It's too much rain. Scientists say heavy downpours can damage cocoa trees during key growing periods, hurting flowering and young cocoa pods and creating the perfect environment for crop-killing fungal diseases. Now that matters because cocoa is the main ingredient in chocolate. Nearly 6 million farmers worldwide depend on it for their livelihoods. Scientists say warming temperatures are leading to more intense rainfall in major cocoa-growing regions, you know, like West Africa, which I didn't realize produces 70%

0: into the world's cocoa. Now, what's the sweet silver lining? Unlike droughts and heat waves, heavy rain can often be forecasted in advance, so it gives the farmers a chance to prepare and potentially protect their crops. I just can't stand the thought of another thing going up in price. Let's not hurt the cocoa. We're 99.9 Radio USA.
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9: Mostly sunny skies are expected once again for today, and winds will continue to be out of the east-southeast at about 5 to 10 miles per hour. Highs today will be rising into the low 60s or around 60. For tonight, we'll continue to see clear and calm conditions, which will lead to low temperatures back into the low to mid 30s for a lot of places. Tomorrow looks to be dry as well. With Northern News Now, I'm meteorologist Brendan Pham.

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Think Is You Drunk. His name is Riley Green, and he did amazing on The Voice. I'm telling you, there's not going to be one female that he turns around for that's not going to pick him. And you know it's with the thought that they're going to date, because that's how I think. You can catch Riley Green on The Voice tonight. It's Jason Aldean with Dirt Road Anthem, Radio USA.

day, Potts Farm was a place to go. Load a truck up, hit the dirt road. 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Light the bonfire and call the girls. King in the can and the Marlboro man. Jack and Jim were a few good men. Where you learn how to kiss and cuss and fight too. Better watch out for the boys in blue. And all this small town, he said, she said. Ain't it funny how rumors spread? Like I know something y'all don't know. Man, that talk is getting old. You better mind your business, man. Watch your mouth. Before I have to knock that loud mouth out. I'm tired of talking, man. Y'all ain't listening. Them old dirt

Jelly Roll says, amen and hands up on 99.9 Radio USA. Good after 12 o'clock. Yeah, we're already past 12. I hope your Tuesday is going amazing. Thank you so much for hanging out. We're 99.9 Radio USA.

0: Eric Pasley and Friday Night on Radio USA. So there are so many things that can cause conflict between passengers on an airplane, whether it's a seat recline in front of you or an armrest hogger next to you. Well, another situation that often leads to some problems is when a passenger behind or beside you grabs your seat's headrest to pull themselves up. According to airline crew members, a lot of travelers, especially those in window seats, instinctively grab the seat in front of them while squeezing out of a row. That sudden jolt can wake a sleeping passenger, can aggravate the neck or back pain, or cause drinks and electronics to shift or spill. Flight attendants say the best approach is to assume it wasn't intentional and avoid saying or doing anything that'll escalate the situation. But their advice to all passengers trying to step out of their row is to be mindful when you get up. Ask a seatmate to move if you need more room, keep bags out of the aisle, and use armrests on your own seat for support instead of yanking on someone else's headrest. Little fun fact, we're Radio USA.
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1: 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He is Thomas Rhett on 99.9 Radio USA. And 30 years in the business, Blake is still making music. I love it. 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

is Carrie Underwood singing about them church bells on Radio USA, and she is being mentored by Axl Rose of Guns N' Roses. Apparently, she's making a rock album. 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

0: Russell Dickerson and Worth Your Wild on Radio USA, so you can enjoy all the fall colors from a whole new perspective at the Fall Colors Fly-In and Campout, happening this weekend, the 25th through the 27th at Bowstring Airport. Come check out the airplanes, enjoy the fall scenery, and grab a bite throughout the weekend. Food will include burgers and brats Friday night, breakfast Saturday and Sunday mornings, plus fish and spuds Saturday night, and then chili Sunday afternoon. The event takes place at the Bowstring Airport. In the case of rain, the event will be moved to October 2nd through the 4th. How fun is this going to be? 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
6: Mostly sunny skies are expected once again for today, and winds will continue to be out of the east-southeast at about 5 to 10 miles per hour. Highs today will be rising into the low 60s or around 60. For tonight, we'll continue to see clear and calm conditions, which will lead to low temperatures back into the low to mid-30s for a lot of places. Tomorrow looks to be dry as well. With NorNews Now, I'm meteorologist Brendan Pham.

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0: His name is Gavin Adcock. He is becoming one of my favorites. That's his latest single called Wannabe. We are 99.9 with Chris Jansen and me and a beer.
1: Prettiest girl I've ever seen. Look at her, man, look at me.

0: Jake Owen made for you, 99.9 Radio USA. Very proud of Jake. He celebrated 5 years of sobriety over the weekend. That is awesome. Song was called Made for You. So I have a little fun fact. When you plan your next vacation, don't you want to choose a destination that'll make you happy? Well, a new travel study has named Lisbon, Portugal, the happiest travel destination in the world. The Portuguese capital stands out for its plentiful sunshine, green spaces, healthy dining, and highly walkable neighborhoods. This ranking was based on factors linked to well-being like sunlight, walkability access to nature, low levels of pollution. Helsinki, Finland, and Orlando, Florida rounded up the top three. So Lisbon, Portugal, put it on your list. We're Radio USA.
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0: got a heart like a truck. Lainey Wilson on 99.9 Radio USA with Cody Johnson. This is Horseback.
1: He's a ranch hand in a pinch, man. 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A cast iron skillet swinging lid flipper. 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

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Now he's a buckskin, 15 hands, five-time team road champion.

but we're all alright. Kenny Chesney on Radio USA. He is holding a big old party for the release of his first new music in more than 2 years. He's doing a Silver Sands Marina album release party this Friday at the Pinnacle in Nashville. I guess you have to know somebody in the business to go. We're 99.9 Radio USA. Here's Zach Toff and South of Sanity.

0: back.
1: That's called Never Coming Back. Their name is Flatland Calvary on Radio USA. So Toys R Us is expanding. They're doing another go at success. They're going to open 120 new standalone stores across the country this holiday season. So I saw on the website, yes, they are going to open up in St. Paul, Minnesota. I guess they're going to feature immersive experiences in store for the shoppers. Toys R Us named Lego, Barbie, Hot Wheels, Pokemon, and K-pop Demon Hunters as the top brands it'll offer. 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
8: 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A reminder that 90% of storm-related damage cannot be seen from the ground. With the high winds sweeping through the Twin Ports area, your roof may have been damaged. 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
11: Mostly sunny skies are expected once again for today, and winds will continue to be out of the east-southeast at about 5 to 10 miles per hour. Highs today will be rising into the low 60s or around 60. For tonight, we'll continue to see clear and calm conditions, which will lead to low temperatures back into the low to mid-30s for a lot of places. Tomorrow looks to be dry as well. With Northern News Now, I'm meteorologist Brendan Pham.

The Dance. Garth Brooks, 99.9 Radio USA. He's riding high on his All on His Roots tour. I got to get to one of the shows. I'm just hoping he plays Twin Cities. Here is Graylin James, Water at a Wedding, Radio USA.

0: Shelton and God Gave Me You on Radio USA. So here it is, the first day of fall. And when we think of the fall season, our minds go to cooler temps and the cozy feeling. One thing we tend to forget, as the temperatures get cooler, condensation and mold, it'll rise in our homes. Not only does mold take away from the aesthetic of your home, but it can also cause respiratory problems. So what are the things that are causing us to get mold in our home? Well, when we push our furniture tightly against the walls, if we dry our clothes on radiators, or not opening a window and airing our bedrooms in the morning. Plus, if we leave the internal doors open, we keep curtain and blinds closed all the time, or we block trickle vents. Just some hot tips. You don't want any mold. We are Radio USA.
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That is Zach Brown Band's Toes on 99.9. We are Radio USA. And yes, Zach John King is a big old fan of Zach Brown. Here's Get to Drinkin' on Radio USA.

Need a favor from Jelly Roll on 99.9. And do you want to know what the scoop is going on with the Northland? I got it for you right after this. Jacob Hackworth, what took you so long? Radio USA.

0: are 99.9 Radio USA, and I've got the scoop for you. BG's Bar and Grill in Mountain Iron opens every day at 11 a.m., and the special today is tacos with potato rounds, $12.95. 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It's burger night tonight at the Thirsty Moose in Cherry. 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
4: Mostly sunny skies are expected once again for today, and winds will continue to be out of the east-southeast at about 5 to 10 miles per hour. Highs today will be rising into the low 60s or around 60. For tonight, we'll continue to see clear and calm conditions, which will lead to low temperatures back into the low to mid-30s for a lot of places. Tomorrow looks to be dry as well. With Northern News Now, I'm meteorologist Brendan Pham.

Neon Moon, what a fantastic song to hear on Radio USA. That is Brooks and Dunn. My name is Charlie, and my buddy Mike Dubord, he's in right after 3 o'clock. It's Parker O'Callum, Killing Me, Radio USA.

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1: That's John Party, 99.9 Radio USA, rolling through a Tuesday afternoon. I'm Mike Duborg. Got Casey Musgraves on the way. We'll check in with Cody Johnson. But first, we get things started with Morgan Wallen. Thought you should know on America's country.

wiped out, it'll sit right here on this land. And you could leave town a rich man. And he said, boys, whatever you're offering, it won't

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had some help. That's Post Malone, Morgan Wallen, 99.9 Radio USA. Chris Young right around the corner, going to check in with Lainey Wilson and John Mayer. And Gabby Barrett coming up as well. Right now, Kevin Power, Shaboozy. It's called Move On on America's Country.

I'm Coming Over. Chris Young, 99.9 Radio USA. Gabby Barrett, one of the good ones, coming up in just a few. Right now, it's Lainey Wilson, John Mayer. Here's Phone Keys Wallet, America.

He's one of the good ones. That's Gabby Barrett, 99.9 Radio USA. John Morgan right around the corner. Right now, Miss Megan Moroney and her latest called Medicine, America's Country, Radio USA.

0: Maroney. It's called Medicine, 99.9 Radio USA, where don't forget, Fitz plays the hits. We're talking about Country Top 40. 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

Alan Jackson and a song that still puts chills up my spine. Remember When? 99.9 Radio USA with Joe Nichols on the way. So is Riley Green. Right now, Chase Matthew is holding it down. 99.9 Radio USA.

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Cole Swindell and Girl Dad. 99.9 Radio USA. Mike Dubord and you rolling through a Tuesday afternoon with Dustin Lynch. Here's Easy to Love.

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We're about to take a little cruise down memory lane with Old Dominion. But first, it's the latest from Corey Kent. Here's Empty Words on America's Country.

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Kenny Chesney coming up in just a few. We'll check in with Cole Wetzel and Ella Langley. Jaded on the way. Right now, Luke Bryan, Country and She Knows It on America.

That's Kenny Chesney with Get Alone, 99.9 Radio USA. Couple of good-looking days ahead of us. Sunshine, lower 60s, I'll take it. Cole Wetzel featuring Ella Langley. Here's Jaded.

0: Jaded, 99.9 Radio USA with your scoop of the day. Here's what's going on around the neighborhood. BG's Bar and Grill in Mountain Iron opens daily at 11 a.m. Today's special, how about tacos with potato rounds, just $12.95. 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

South of Sanity. That's Zach Top, 99.9 Radio USA. Mike Dubord and you rolling to a Tuesday afternoon. I got Brantley Gilbert coming up. We're going to check in with Riley Green, and Carrie Underwood is right around the corner. Right now, Miss Lainey Wilson here somewhere over Laredo, America's Country Radio USA.

0: Good damn. That's Brantley Gilbert, 99.9 Radio USA, where Riley Green has finished the blind auditions for season 30 of The Voice and is about halfway through filming. Green says the show is filming two seasons at the same time, so he's constantly switching gears and working around schedules. Here he is with Change My Mind on America's Country.
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5: Sweltering heat, summer storms, wind, and hail. How is your roof held up? A reminder that 90% of storm-related damage cannot be seen from the ground. With the high winds sweeping through the Twin Ports area, your roof may have been damaged. 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

Lee Brice and Love Like Crazy. 99.9 Radio USA. Scotty McCreery, This Is It, coming up in just a few. Right now, Luke Combs says it's time to rethink some things on America's country.

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Scotty McCreary, 99.9 Radio USA. The Vikings traveling to Tampa, Florida this weekend to take on the Buccaneers. 4:05 p.m. game time. My Green Bay Packers are playing Thursday night against

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8: Mostly sunny skies are expected once again for today, and winds will continue to be out of the east-southeast at about 5 to 10 miles per hour. Highs today will be rising into the low 60s or around 60. For tonight, we'll continue to see clear and calm conditions, which will lead to low temperatures back into the low to mid 30s for a lot of places. Tomorrow looks to be dry as well. With Northern News Now, I'm meteorologist Brendan Pham.
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0: Sarah Evans was born to fly. 99.9 Radio USA. Luke Bryan about to drink a beer. But first, here's Cody Johnson and his latest called Horseback on America's Country.
1: He's a ranch hand in a pinch, man. 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

0: 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But first, Drew Baldridge on America's Country.
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Mike Dubord and you roll into a Tuesday afternoon with Tucker Wetmore. 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

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Luke Combs waiting in the wings. But first, Zach John King. Here's Get to Drinking on America's Country.

mate. That's Luke Combs, 99.9 Radio USA. Mike Dubord and you rolling through a Tuesday afternoon. I call it the wasted day of the week because we're still way too close to Monday and way too far from Friday. I'll get over it.

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9: Northland weather brought to you by The Pit on 37 in Iron.
10: Mostly sunny skies are expected once again for today, and winds will continue to be out of the east-southeast at about 5 to 10 miles per hour. Highs today will be rising into the low 60s or

0: around 60. For tonight, we'll continue to see clear and calm conditions, which will lead to low temperatures back into the low to mid 30s for a lot of places. Tomorrow looks to be dry as well. With Northern News Now, I'm meteorologist Brendan Pham.
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Mike Dubord saying catch you later. I appreciate you hanging out with me today. Let's do it again tomorrow, shall we? I leave you with Hudson Westbrook and his latest call, Painted You Pretty on a